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0: Fireside Echo.
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I wear a wig. It's alright. I wear a wig. It's alright. I wear my hair. 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I'm flashing.

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1: 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En mai 83, Christophe.

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By placing the tube against the scale and noting how

0: out at 1,000 miles an hour.
1: Yes, it is vacuous.
2: You're fucking mad. The fucking oven, your fucking head kicked in.
1: Yes, it is vacuous.
2: Fuck you! Fuck you!
1: People are pumping all this shit out at 1,000 miles an hour.
2: Fuck you!

0: pumping all this shit out at 1,000 miles an hour.
1: Fuck off! I'm safe!
0: Yes, it is vacuous.
1: I am! Fuck off! I'm safe!
0: Yes, it is vacuous.

0: In order to concentrate and allow these thoughts to sink into the deeper part of the mind, in the hope that they will replace the wrong ideas which have been present maybe from early childhood, it is a help if now you find a comfortable position in which you can more readily relax, allowing the thoughts. Will not be given a simple action on this side of the matter, but will be on the other side. And it is good when you have listened.
1: The following signal is recorded on the left-hand channel only.
0: And they are the basis of sound within us. But you will later, having practiced relaxing on the other side of the comfortable to play this side again and listen to you alive in thought. You sink deeply into the subconscious. But they will have a find the most comfortable position you can find. Lying on a comfortable chair.
2: In a space
0: perhaps
2: where
0: perhaps in your own room. Please try and find the most comfortable position where you will be undisturbed at the spot of possible. So that your mind will be comfortable and your eyes will demonstrate. If they do, when you listen to the letter, you may find that they can find the As every moment goes by,
2: we can tell you how to be alive.
0: We can tell you how to be alive.
3: O Rose, thou art sick. The invisible worm that flies in the night in the howling storm has found out thy bed of crimson joy, and his dark secret love does thy life destroy.
1: The following signal is recorded equally and in phase on both channels and should provide a central image.
0: And all the other things mentioned and then please as this record ends. And allow the thoughts of the other side and your mind.
1: Turn
0: the

0: who have extremely erotic tendencies should not use these records. We do not claim that these records will cure anyone of anything. It is not the purpose of these records to be a substitute for your family physician. These records are meant solely to be used for purposes of self-improvement. These records, if used properly, can help you to be what you want to be. I want you to enjoy this relaxation. Just enjoy it. Relax.
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straight and let the organs function from the position that nature intended.

0: stand up straight and let the organs function from the position that nature intended.
1: I want the blame.

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1: Intelligent drugs, Tom, because I don't know what they are. Okay, Tom?
2: Yeah.
1: But I will put anything into my mouth that is given to me, whether it's supposed to go there or not, because I'm different. Is that clear with everyone?
2: Sorry.
1: Just different.

Concentrate on the finger or you will miss all that heavenly glory.

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Sometimes I just give them the $2. 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